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1: Hey, hey, I feel all right.
0: One time now. 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
1: Hey, I feel all right.
0: Four times. 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

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I guess that's a boogie, the life we love to live. And the second one, that's easy. 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

Randall Moore has a new home in Ottawa. Now you can hear Randall's Rant with Cornicky in the morning and again at 1240 and 540 with Cubby. 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

Randall Moore has a new home in Ottawa. 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
1: 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But it's not such a great move to leave your decisions in the hands of a fairy. I'm just saying. 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
1: It's easier not to be what? 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

Randall Moore has a new home in Ottawa. Now you can hear Randall's Rant with Cornicky in the morning and again at 1240 and 540 with Cubby. 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

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We'll see if I'm leaking. 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

Randall Moore has a new home in Ottawa. Now you can hear Randall's Rant with Cornicky in the morning and again at 1240 and 540 with Cubby. 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

coming to Jake Carson. One more day filling in for the one them call, Cornicky. He'll be back tomorrow. And normally, if I'm filling in for a week for Cornicky, Wednesday is the day that is just like the house of cards usually comes tumbling down. But I have a feeling that today's going to be different. I've got a feeling that today is going to be just fine, actually. And the forecast looks better today than it did yesterday when we were talking about it. It looked like we were going to get nothing but gray sky all day today with some showers off and on. We're going to see some sunshine mixed in with some clouds and the possibility of showers. But it won't be getting up anywhere close to 30 degrees today. We'll be chilling at 21. Okay, and right now in Canada's capital city, as we mentioned before, the heartbeat of the nation. 18 degrees with Led Zeppelin, an immigrant song. It's about Vikings.

0: Big Sugar and Digging a Hole on Cornicky in the morning. Good morning. It's not Cornicky. It's Cub Carson. One more day. Cornicky's back tomorrow. Took an extended weekend. Some time at the cottage with the grandkids. Good for him, man. 613-730-1144 is our number. Texting mechanism engaged. We got a few that came in earlier, man. Got the Pac-Man, Nate Pack, 350 this morning. Chris Gagneau, Pauly. Yes, I will get to sleep in tomorrow. Oh, boy. Ken McMillan, brother of Yip Yip. Kevin Knowles here, so is the Mustard Tiger, Chris McFarland, and Mike S. Says, good morning, Covington. Kind of meh for hump day.
1: Hump day?
0: Oh, Danny's on top of things today. Well, no time like the present, Danny. Jammer T. Hammer, have you had your cup of coffee this morning, Key? That's good. I had a Dave Hall and John Demers and Wrong Dave Parker. And Steph Russell, who is a Rebels Dwyer Hill correspondent. Says, happy hump day.
1: Hump day!
0: There you go. There you go. We got that covered. Nice. The number that I provided for you will come in handy today because my cupboard runneth over with prizes today. In about an hour and 15 minutes from now, we'll hook you up with the Jackpot Radio 649 password. You can score $100 in a lot of 649 with Encore lottery tickets. We'll give you that password, like I said, just over an hour from right now. And everyone that texts into the show this morning qualifies to win a pair of tickets to get into the Rebel Rock Concert Series coming up November 21st at Overflow featuring Crown Lands. Okay. If you missed the show yesterday, something we like to do on the ride home, usually during the day, is we like to do the replay. We usually do that about 3:40 p.m., all right? We highlight something that happened on the show the day before, just in case you may have missed it. And this time, I believe we're doing something about Blues Fest. Oh, yeah, okay, I forgot about that. All right, so we'll get into that after Foreigner and Incubus. It's Drive. Ottawa's best rock, Rebel Rock 101.7. Good morning.

0: Iowa's best rock, Rebel Rock 101.7 Dirty White Boy. That's a foreigner right there. It's 5:35. It's Cub Carson for Cornicky. If you missed forecast for today, it's actually better than we expected. We're expecting more of a overcast, gray, cloudy, rainy day today, and we might get some showers. But we're expected to get some sunshine mixed in as well. Get up to 21 today with a 40% chance of showers. 12 the low overnight tonight with a 30% chance of showers, and it's starting to shape up real nice for Thursday, Friday, and Saturday. Getting temperatures back up to around 30 degrees by Saturday with sunshine. So, I know, man, it's already July 22nd. I can't believe how fast this this month has gone so far, and it just seems like it's weird, man. Some days feel really, really long, and if you've been listening to this show for the last couple of days, it does, it feels really long, right? That's what you're thinking. Shut up. It's one of those times of year where you're kind of you can't believe the fact that the Blues Fest is over, right? And one thing, no matter what happens, there's going to be people complaining about Blues Fest. But I remember this story like it was yesterday. As we dissect a very successful 2026 Blues Fest. And what I find to be extremely entertaining is reading what people have to say about Blues Fest post-festival. Like, for example, did you know that there are still people out there saying there's no blues? It's been 30 years. And for the first little while, it was nothing but blues. And guess what? The festival was small. It needed to grow or else it just wouldn't exist. Besides, this year alone, there were tons of blues acts, okay? And I know. The All-Star Women's Blues Showcase, Black Joe Lewis and the Honey Bears, Nikki D and the Sisters of Thunder, Adam Karch, the J Blues Trio, Ruben and the Bullhorn Singers, Nico Little and the North Americans, Jimmy, Grace Bowers, T.J. Wheeler, Ron Artis II, and Reverend Payton's Big Damn Band, just to name a few. All right? So that doesn't hold water. You know what it does say? It says that you don't go. You don't go. And these are the same people that will complain about some of the headliners. Like those big headliners, they sell tickets of tickets. Look at the crowds for the Lumineers, Limp Bizkit, Cypress Hill, Ella Langley. Each show brought in close to, or if not more, than 30,000 people. But in the end, it doesn't matter. The majority of people are the ones that usually wouldn't go anyway. And that's fine. To each their own. It's your money. Do whatever you want, you know. Doesn't cost anything to complain, right? But thousands of people did come, and thousands of people had a blast. And in a year when festivals around the world are paring down or just going under completely, Blues Fest just wrapped up one of the most successful editions in its 32-year history. And that's not speculation. It's a fact. Every single night of this year's festival was successful. It'll be back again next year, and the same people will do the same complaining, and the world will just keep on turning.
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1: Good morning. It's a clear drive on the Queensway and Highway 416. I'm not seeing any major incidents with Highway 174, and it's a smooth drive on city streets. Whether you're traveling across Canada or around

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2: The Ottawa Police Service has outlined the events that led up to the deaths of two young boys and their father last month. On June 29th, the boys, aged 7 and 12, were found deceased at a home on Mandeville Crescent. The children's father, who police have identified as 40-year-old Mohammed Al-Lami, was later found dead inside a burning vehicle. The investigation concluded that the boys were killed by their father late in the evening of June 28th or in the early morning hours of June 29th. Al-Lami then set fire to his dental practice in Iroquois before dying by suicide inside his vehicle at a carpool lot along the 416 near Kemptville. At the mother's request, the names of the boys will not be released publicly, and police say no criminal charges can be laid because the person responsible is now deceased. After U.S. President Donald Trump explicitly cited Ontario's alcohol ban as one of the reasons for his plan to impose 50% tariffs on most Canadian goods, Premier Doug Ford says he still won't be putting American alcohol back on the shelves at the LCBO. Speaking during a media availability in PEI on Tuesday afternoon, where he is attending meetings with other premiers, Ford said he felt Ontario had led Canada's tariff response. He cited the ban of American booze and a short-lived electricity surcharge that was in place for 48 hours. Ford said Canada has to go on the offense when it comes to Trump's tariffs, suggesting that Canada hit the U.S. tariff to tariff. Prime Minister Mark Carney said he spoke with U.S. President Donald Trump on Tuesday morning and that the two leaders agreed to intensify negotiations in the coming weeks. Carney categorized Trump's latest tariff threat as a series of trade actions that are in violation of the CUSMA agreement between Canada, the U.S., and Mexico. The U.S. and Mexico are heading into a third round of CUSMA review talks this week, but negotiations between Canada and the United States have been stalled. On Monday, a senior U.S. administration official said, while there is no timeline for formal negotiations to begin, substantive discussions have been happening. From the Skywards News Center, I'm Rashid Clark.
3: Thank you, Rashid. Good morning. It's Cub Carson for Cornicky. Your forecast for today, a bit of a change from yesterday. Now, I know you're waking up right now and you're seeing it's a little overcast and everything. Well, it was supposed to be overcast for the majority of the day today, but Environment Canada has adjusted the forecast for today. We'll get up to 21 with a mix of sun and cloud and a slight chance of showers. 12 the low overnight tonight, 24 the high tomorrow. Right now in Ottawa, 17 degrees. Was something that I used to have on a cassette tape, and I remember getting it for Christmas. It was a music Christmas that year. I got U2's Under a Blood Red Sky. I got the theme soundtrack for Miami Vice, and I got Afterburner from ZZ Top. It's

0: Rebel Rock 101.7, Foo Fighters and Under You. It's Cub Carson from Cornicky, and I read a story recently, an interview that Dave Grohl has done. I guess he's still kind of doing the damage control kind of thing, you know, based on his transgression that, you know, resulted in a new daughter. And that's the thing, man. Like, you get going in that path, and as a person that lives their life in the spotlight, you're gonna catch some strays, you know. And he was talking about, you know, how he loves having his daughters on tour with him. You know, we all know that Violet is a performer as well. She writes her own music, and, you know, is doing her own thing as well. But and I'm sorry, but I'm just thinking about it right now. I don't have the name of his other daughter that he had with his wife, you know, not the. But he said that, every night after I get off stage, my daughter's waiting for me, and we hang out together, and, you know, she keeps an eye on me, and I'm like, yeah, that's. Maybe Mrs. Grohl had a little chat saying, listen, dad can be, so you're going to have to keep an eye on him. But it was a nice little spin. I enjoyed the spin. Which is something that the city of Ottawa is trying to do right now, based on the report that came out that they'd like to have people stay downtown more. We're going to dive a little deeper into that in about 15 minutes from right now, okay? Because there's some bells and whistles that I have to get ready for it. We got to talk about it. And if I can just say one, no, you know what? I'm going to hold it. All right. We'll do that, like I said, in about 10 minutes from right now. Also coming up this hour, we'll take a trip down the information stupor highway. Got a couple of stories to share with you today. And we'll take a trip around the world. Nicaragua, the United States. Is there another one, Danny? I thought there was another one that we had. Oh, yeah. We'll also go down to Alabama. For a very dark stupor highway. So that's all on the way. And you remember Jimothy, the raccoon with a spinal cord deficiency? We came up with a couple of ridiculous songs, and we want you to choose which one we should play. We'll do that in two shakes of a lamb's tail. All right, stay hooked.
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2: Good morning. It's a clear drive on the Queensway and Highway 416. I'm not seeing any major incidents with Highway 174, and it's a smooth drive on city streets. 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And that's the latest traffic. I'm Antonia Altabonte.
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And no, Danny, we don't have the time to. We don't have the time for it right now. Okay, we're very, very busy, Danny. We've got a lot of stuff to talk about today on the show. All right, it's Cub Carson for Cornicky. Shout out to the early risers, 613-730-1144. Out of the folks like Rock and Roll Duran and Wayne Grapps and Calm Thunder, as well as Eric Constantino. We appreciate you. Shout out to Don the Deadhead Blake as well, too. Talking about WKRP in the text. Hey, drop a line to the show, man. You never know. You could walk away with a pair of tickets to the Rebel Rock Concert Series show coming up on November 21st at Overflow Brewing Company with Crown Lands. 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We can get you and a friend on the guest list for that, okay? If that sounds like something you might be interested in. I know Danny was frothing at the mouth to play the Steve Miller Jet Airliner issue that I have, but no, we're not doing that, okay? Because we got to circle back to a story we shared with you about how the city of Ottawa initially wanted you to stay longer downtown after work, so you put in your 8 hours and then stick around for a little while longer. Well, they're doing an about-face on that. Yes, mayor says that the city of Ottawa will not direct public servants to stay downtown after work. He insists that there will be, quote, no effort to direct people to stay downtown longer than they want to, end quote, despite a city report outlining an advertising campaign that would encourage people to stay downtown after work to help alleviate pressure on the O train, the buses, and the roads, right? So, yeah, because that's our responsibility, you know. Have you been downtown lately? Why are there two Shoppers Drug Marts within a block of each other on Bank Street? Bank Street is like you want to talk about the city that you know forgot how to have fun, and you just walk down Bank Street. That used to be a lively place, man. There used to be a lot of stuff going on down there, and now all the corporations are in there. Why are there six subways owned by the same guy? Do we need 13 of them? I don't understand. $20 for a foot long combo? That's too much. Anyways. I know the businesses downtown have suffered, but to even kind of suggest that workers stay longer before going home just to avoid traffic congestion is a ridiculous idea, no matter who came up with it. I know that when I'm done the show, I cannot wait to go home. My stomach literally sinks if I get a text from my wife asking me to make multiple stops on the way home. I'm like, I'll do one, but I'm not doing four. Okay, work, go home, spend your money where and when you want to. But whomever came up with this idea needs to have a chat with someone there at City Hall, and they should not be allowed to offer up any new ideas in future staff meetings. Staying downtown after work, after 8 hours to linger.

The Yuk Yuks 15th Annual Mike McDonald Summer Comedy Competition is back. Some of the comedy greats have graced the Ottawa Yuk Yuk stage over the years, including Sam Kennison, Russell Peters, Tom Green, and Norm Macdonald. Who will be the next comedy superstar? 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
1: Good morning. It's a clear drive on the Queensway and Highway 416. I'm not seeing any major incidents with Highway 174, and it's a smooth drive on city streets. 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And that's the latest traffic. I'm Antonia Altavante.
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2: After U.S. President Donald Trump explicitly cited Ontario's alcohol ban as one of the reasons for his plan to impose 50% tariffs on most Canadian goods, Premier Doug Ford says he still won't be putting American alcohol back on the shelves at the LCBO. Speaking during a media availability in PEI on Tuesday afternoon, where he is attending meetings with other premiers, Ford said he felt Ontario had led Canada's tariff response. He cited the ban of American booze and a short-lived electricity surcharge that was in place for 48 hours. Ford said Canada has to go on the offense when it comes to Trump's tariffs, suggesting that Canada hit the U.S. tariff to tariff. Prime Minister Mark Carney said he spoke with U.S. President Donald Trump on Tuesday morning and that the two leaders agreed to intensify negotiations in the coming weeks. Carney categorized Trump's latest tariff threat as a series of trade actions that are in violation of the CUSMA agreement between Canada, the U.S., and Mexico. The U.S. and Mexico are heading into a third round of CUSMA review talks this week, but negotiations between Canada and the United States have been stalled. On Monday, a senior U.S. administration official said, while there is no timeline for formal negotiations to begin, substantive discussions have been happening. The Ottawa Police Service has outlined the events that led up to the deaths of two young boys and their father last month. On June 29th, the boys, aged 7 and 12, were found deceased at a home on Mandeville Crescent. The children's father, who police have identified as 40-year-old Mohammed Al-Lami, was later found dead inside a burning vehicle. The investigation concluded that the boys were killed by their father late in the evening of June 28th or in the early morning hours of June 29th. Al-Lami then set fire to his dental practice in Iroquois before dying by suicide inside his vehicle at a carpool lot along the 416 near Kemptville. At the mother's request, the names of the boys will not be released publicly, and police say no criminal charges can be laid because the person responsible is now deceased. From the Skywards News Center, I'm Rashid Clark.
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3: Shakespeare with a musical twist? Sounds kind of strange, I was thinking. How about Romeo and Juliet interwoven with the music of Joni Mitchell? Still wasn't sold. But my sister and niece were in town and they wanted to go, so off we went to the St. Lawrence Shakespeare Festival in Prescott. Best decision ever, because it's up there with one of the best shows I have seen in a long time. The acting, the expertise, the singing, the musicianship. Everyone could play multiple instruments flawlessly. I can't stop thinking about it. The director describes the production as a marriage of Shakespeare's Romeo and Juliet and Joni Mitchell's music. Something new and something familiar. Nothing short of brilliant how they weaved it together. Now, the story of Romeo and Juliet was never my thing, to tell you the truth. Remember Cole's notes? But this adaptation was so incredibly moving. Everyone, and I mean everyone, was in awe. Never from this darkness shall I depart. Why that line struck, I don't know, but my sister says there must be a reason. R&J and Joni runs till August 8th. If you're looking for something really cool, something truly unique, trust me, it's worth the drive from the city. And for a venue, you can't beat the Prescott Amphitheater. And no, you don't have to be into Shakespeare, because like I said, I'm not, or wasn't. You don't even have to be a huge Joni Mitchell fan. You just have to have an open mind. Never from this darkness shall I depart. Well, I departed, vowing to come back, because I want my daughter to share the experience. An experience I'll take with me for the rest of the summer. I'm Randall Moore.
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0: Rebel Rock 101.7, Finger 11 and One Thing, taking us to 6:42. Good morning, Cub Carson for Cornicky. Time to take another trip down the information
1: super highway.
0: Because you never know where you'll go. All the places we will go. And today, our first stop in the information super highway takes us south of the border and then south, further south back. Okay, so listen, the United States accused Nicaraguan President Daniel Ortega and his wife and co-president Rosario Murillo of leading a, quote, dictatorship after Ortega announced that the Central American country will no longer hold elections. And if people don't agree with it, I'll go right to jail.
2: They put you in jail right away. No trial, no nothing. Journalists, we have a special jail for journalists. You're stealing, right to jail. Right to You're jail. Playing music too loud, mm-hmm. right to jail, right, right to away. Jail. Right You're away. Driving too fast, jail. Mm-hmm. Slow, jail. Mm-hmm. You're charging too high prices for sweaters, glasses. You right to jail. Yes. You undercook fish, believe it or not, jail. Yes. You overcook chicken, also jail. Undercook, overcook. You make an appointment with a dentist and you don't show up, believe it or not, jail, right away.
0: Well, that was a long clip, Denny. During a speech Sunday in Managua, marking the 47th anniversary of the Sandinista Revolution victory, Ortega announced that Nicaragua will no longer hold democratic elections, even though the country's next balloting had already been scheduled for 2027. Now, some people are saying that the reason why the United States is upset is because allegedly their president wanted to do it first.
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6: We're still doing well on the Queensway eastbound. I'm just starting to see volume through Green Bank. Highway 416 looks good. Highway 174 westbound slows through Cameron. Other than that, I'm not seeing anything else that would slow you down. 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And that's the latest traffic. I'm Antonia Altabonte.
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0: 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Good morning, it's Cub Carson. We got your news and information package coming up in about 10 minutes from right now. We are a couple of minutes late on this, but well, no time like the present, right? And it's time for the Jackpot Radio 649 Password of the Day. It'll score you $100 at Lotto 649 with Encore Lottery tickets. Now, here's the deal. You got until 9 a.m. All right, you got to listen. And the next time I say a specific word, that will be your cue to text at 613-730-1144. Geez, what the hell's going on, man? I got to reset my factory settings because I'm a little goofy right now. But so today, the Jackpot Radio 649 password will be linger. Next time you hear that, text that word to 613-730-1144. There we go, Danny. I got it right. High five. And we can set you up. All right. Simple like that. Still to come on the show. Binged a new Netflix series yesterday that ended up being like, I thought I was just going to watch a couple of episodes, but I ended up watching the whole entire season. I went to bed at like 10:45 last night. We'll get into that. Also, we'll talk about the... So we'll go down the information superhighway and we'll let you know about an update. Or not an update, but the Jimothy the Raccoon with the spinal cord deficiency. If you haven't seen him yet, he's all over social media. And Danny Terrio and I gave a challenge to each other. We got a buddy who makes songs for us. And we both decided to have a crack at making a song in honor of Jimothy, and it's about as ridiculous as you would possibly believe, and I'm here for all of it.
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1: On the Queensway eastbound, we're dealing with volume from Highway 416 to about Greenbank. Then you will find a slow patch through Parkdale. Westbound looks good. Highway 416, you will just find some volume in both directions through Rogers Stevens Drive, where we have ongoing road work. And I'm not seeing anything that would slow you down over our bridges. City streets are still looking good. 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And that's the latest traffic. I'm Antonia Altavante.
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2: Prime Minister Mark Carney said he spoke with U.S. President Donald Trump on Tuesday morning and that the two leaders agreed to intensify negotiations in the coming weeks. Carney categorized Trump's latest tariff threat as a series of trade actions that are in violation of the CUSMA agreement.

0: agreement between Canada, the U.S., and Mexico. The U.S. and Mexico are heading into a third round of CUSMA review talks this week, but negotiations between Canada and the United States have been stalled. On Monday, a senior U.S. administration official said, while there is no timeline for formal negotiations to begin, substantive discussions have been happening. After U.S. President Donald Trump explicitly cited Ontario's alcohol ban as one of the reasons for his plan to impose 50% tariffs on most Canadian goods, Premier Doug Ford says he still won't be putting American alcohol back on the shelves at the LCBO. Speaking during a media availability in PEI on Tuesday afternoon, where he is attending meetings with other premiers, Ford said he felt Ontario had led Canada's tariff response. He cited the ban of American booze and a short-lived electricity surcharge that was in place for 48 hours. Ford said Canada has to go on the offense when it comes to Trump's tariffs, suggesting that Canada hit the U.S. tariff to tariff. The Ottawa Police Service has outlined the events that led up to the deaths of two young boys and their father last month. On June 29th, the boys, aged 7 and 12, were found deceased at a home on Mandeville Crescent. The children's father, who police have identified as 40-year-old Mohammed Al-Lami, was later found dead inside a burning vehicle. The investigation concluded that the boys were killed by their father late in the evening of June 28th or in the early morning hours of June 29th. Al-Lami then set fire to his dental practice in Iroquois before dying by suicide inside his vehicle at a carpool lot along the 416 near Kemptville. At the mother's request, the names of the boys will not be released publicly, and police say no criminal charges can be laid because the person responsible is now deceased. From the Skywards News Center, I'm Rashid Clark.
1: In sports, Jays get blown out against the Tampa Bay Rays as the dream season continues for the baseball team based in Southern Ontario. Cub Carson for Kornacki. Your forecast for today, clouds to start things off. We'll see some little bits of sunshine scattered throughout the day today, but only getting up to a high of 21. There's a chance for showers in the forecast for today as well. 12 will be the low tonight with a possibility of showers, and 24 the high tomorrow with a mix of sun and cloud and a chance of showers. Right now in Ottawa, 17 degrees with Joe Walsh, and life's been good on Ottawa's best rock, Rebel Rock 101.7.

1017, Joe Walsh, and life's been good. It has, really. For some people. For others, I. But look out for number one, right? It's 7-Eleven. It's Cub Carson in for Kornacki. Don't worry, my friends. Kornacki returns tomorrow to reclaim his top spot here. Rubber Rock 101.7 after a well-deserved vacation. I got to throw this out here, okay? Because I don't know if people are doing this just to bust my balls or nothing, because I'm at the stage right now, because like Wednesdays, if you ever follow this program, and I fill in for Kornacki, usually Wednesdays are the day that that the wheels kind of fall off a little bit. Like, I mean, who knew that speaking English on the radio was a prerequisite to host a radio show in English? Just having one of those days today, man. And again, I don't know if you guys are messing with me or not, but when it comes to the Jackpot Radio 649 password, okay, this is the same contest that Kornacki has been doing for years. Years, okay? And when I gave the password out, I don't understand why half a dozen people texted the password right away. That's not how it works. That's not how it's ever worked. So I don't understand. Are you messing with me? Let me know. 613-730-1144. My apologies as well. I had to put the phones on hold for a bit because there's so much stuff that I got to take care of. I can't be doing both at the same time right now. I got to try to keep it simple, okay? There's so much stuff to get into. Like, for example, have you been following the trials and tribulations of Jimothy the raccoon? He's fine, by the way. I just did a search and update. He's fine. He's doing great, as a matter of fact. He's doing better than a lot of people. He's oddly shaped, if you don't know this. He's got a spinal condition. It's a congenital spinal condition. And if you look at him, he looks compact and a little terrifying. I'm not gonna lie to you, okay? But he's doing great. His name is Jimothy, and he's from Seattle. So when Danny Terrio, my hardworking producer, and I, we got together. We were kind of like, what can we do? What can we have some fun with this? And of course, you know, we do a lot of stupid, silly songs. So we got a buddy who, that's his gig. You know, he just busts out these goofy songs and stuff. So we decided to set some ground rules. We each had to come up, and we gave our buddy creative license, you know, but it had to be some rules for a song about Jimothy the raccoon, okay? Because it's Seattle, it has to be drop D tuning. It has to be grunge, okay? Anything else, go for it. Oh, also, we both agreed that we have to use the same lyrics. Okay, so are we going to do yours first, Danny? Okay, this is Danny Terrio's Jimothy the Raccoon song. And we're going to play my song later on this hour and then have you guys kind of vote on it. But here we go. This is Danny Terrio's Jimothy the Raccoon song.

0: gotta say, that's pretty good, Danny. I like your song. We're gonna play my song in the. Stop, Danny! Stop it! See, I'm telling you about it, man. All the ghosts in the system. Listen.
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2: On the Queensway eastbound, we're dealing with volume from Highway 416 to about Green Bank. Then you will find a slow patch through Parkdale. Westbound looks good. Highway 416, you will just find some volume in both directions through Roger Stevens Drive, where we have ongoing road work. And I'm not saying anything that would slow you down over our bridges. 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And that's the latest traffic. I'm Antonia Altavante.
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0: right, Ottawa's best rock, Rebel Rock 101.7. I beg to differ. This will get better. Yes, it will, because I'm just doing it right now. Linger. All right. Do with that word what you will. Either way, it's getting done. And it's getting out of the way. Man, I'm gonna need explicit directions from Kornicki going forward as to exactly how he does the contest, because apparently I don't do it the same way. But you know what? I don't care. That's 722 GZF. I've got none left to give. And this is what happens when I stay up late last night, but I had to. Because late in the afternoon yesterday, because like the sleep schedule was all screwed up, right? Late in the afternoon yesterday, my wife and I started binging the new Netflix series, Will Ferrell. Cards on the table, that's my favorite actor. I'll watch. The only thing I didn't watch from him is the Spanish one they did called Casa de Mi Padre or something like that. It's like a cowboy movie in Mexico. Speaks like Spanish throughout the entire movie. You know what? Now that I think about it, I should watch it. That sounds actually pretty interesting. But this one is, I think it was called The Hawk on Netflix. And, I mean, if you're a fan of Will Ferrell, you're going to love the show. There's a lot of familiar faces in there that you would recognize from. Molly Shannon is spectacular in the show. And he plays Will Ferrell plays a top golfer, okay, who peaked back in 2004. And he struggles to recapture his magic late in his career. But he's got to deal with his, not ex-wife, because they're still married, but she has a specific lifestyle she's used to, and Will's having some cash problems because he hasn't made a cut in a while at a PGA event. And then Jimmy Tatro plays his son Lance, and I remember him from 22 Jump Street. He played a Rooster, okay? And I think he's in line for a DC Comics or a Marvel Comic spot. I'll dig into that a little later on, but yeah. One thing led to another, and another, and another, and another. And I binged 9 episodes in a row. That's why I went to bed at 10:45. And then my brain's like, no, no, you're not sleeping right now.
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0: traffic update.
1: On the Queensway eastbound, we're dealing with volume from Highway 416 to about Green Bank. Then you will find a slow patch through Parkdale. Westbound looks good. Highway 416, you will just find some volume in both directions through Rogers Stevens Drive, where we have ongoing road work. And I'm not seeing anything that would slow you down over bridges. City streets are still looking good. 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And that's the latest traffic. I'm Antonia Altavante.
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2: The Ottawa Police Service has outlined the events that led up to the deaths of two young boys and their father last month. On June 29th, the boys, aged 7 and 12, were found deceased at a home on Mandeville Crescent. The children's father, who police have identified as 40-year-old Mohammed Al-Lami, was later found dead inside a burning vehicle. The investigation concluded that the boys were killed by their father late in the evening of June 28th or in the early morning hours of June 29th. Al-Lami then set fire to his dental practice in Iroquois before dying by suicide inside his vehicle at a carpool lot along the 416 near Kemptville. At the mother's request, the names of the boys will not be released publicly, and police say no criminal charges can be laid because the person responsible is now deceased. After U.S. President Donald Trump explicitly cited Ontario's alcohol ban as one of the reasons for his plan to impose 50% tariffs on most Canadian goods, Premier Doug Ford says he still won't be putting American alcohol back on the shelves at the LCBO. Speaking during a media availability in PEI on Tuesday afternoon, where he is attending meetings with other premiers, Ford said he felt Ontario had led Canada's tariff response. He cited the ban of American booze and a short-lived electricity surcharge that was in place for 48 hours. Ford said Canada has to go on the offense when it comes to Trump's tariffs, suggesting that Canada hit the U.S. tariff to tariff. Prime Minister Mark Carney said he spoke with U.S. President Donald Trump on Tuesday morning and that the two leaders agreed to intensify negotiations in the coming weeks. Carney categorized Trump's latest tariff threat as a series of trade actions that are in violation of the CUSMA agreement between Canada, the U.S., and Mexico. The U.S. and Mexico are heading into a third round of CUSMA review talks this week, but negotiations between Canada and the United States have been stalled. On Monday, a senior U.S. administration official said, while there is no timeline for formal negotiations to begin, substantive discussions have been happening. From the Skywards News Center, I'm Rashid Clark.
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3: Shakespeare with a musical twist? Sounds kind of strange, I was thinking. How about Romeo and Juliet interwoven with the music of Joni Mitchell? Still wasn't sold. But my sister and niece were in town, and they wanted to go, so off we went to the St. Lawrence Shakespeare Festival in Prescott. Best decision ever, because it's up there with one of the best shows I have seen in a long time. The acting, the expertise, the singing, the musicianship. Everyone could play multiple instruments flawlessly. I can't stop thinking about it. The director describes the production as a marriage of Shakespeare's Romeo and Juliet and Joni Mitchell's music. Something new and something familiar. Nothing short of brilliant how they weaved it together. Now, the story of Romeo and Juliet was never my thing, to tell you the truth. Remember Cole's notes? But this adaptation was so incredibly moving. Everyone, and I mean everyone, was in awe. Never from this darkness shall I depart. Why that line struck, I don't know, but my sister says there must be a reason. R&J and Joni runs till August 8th. If you're looking for something really cool, something truly unique, trust me, it's worth the drive from the city. And for a venue, you can't beat the Prescott Amphitheater. And no, you don't have that. Don't have to be into Shakespeare, because like I said, I'm not, or wasn't. You don't even have to be a huge Joni Mitchell fan. You just have to have an open mind. Never from this darkness shall I depart. Well, I departed, vowing to come back, because I want my daughter to share the experience. An experience I'll take with me for the rest of the summer. I'm Randall Moore.
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Carson looks very fit in a room full of very unfit people. He's a god to the bottom end of the fit scale-wise. After

0: to Danny Terrio, the band's called Toronto, and they're named after a city somewhere in southern Ontario. The more you know, right? Even the score is the name of that track. It's 7:41. Welcome to Cornicky in the morning. My name is Cub Carson. Congratulations to Chris Wormke. The winner of the Lotto 649 password, $100 in Lotto Fix 649 and Encore Lottery tickets are now his. They belong to him now. Okay, so there we go. That's done. Everyone that texted into the show, in spite of that, qualifies to win a pair of tickets to go check out Crown Lands on November 21st at Overflow. That's part of the Rebel Rock Concert Series, don't you know? Right now, though, we got to take another trip down the information.
1: Super Highway.
0: And today's journey takes us to Alabama, where we meet Sarah Baker, a former attorney who's been suspended from practice and has been returned to jail after allegedly attempting to poison her husband a second time. Baker was first arrested back in November 2025 for reportedly lacing her husband's food and drink with fentanyl. She posted a $400,000 bond shortly after, and then in June, she allegedly arranged for a caregiver to place a black bag containing a medication bottle filled with 12 grams of fentanyl into her husband's home. Field tests confirmed the substance was that. Her husband testified on her behalf, denying direct contact. However, a judge ruled that Baker violated bond conditions. She poses a danger to our community, the judge stated. Baker pleaded not guilty by reason of mental disease and will undergo psychological testing. It's like what they say. Third time's the charm.
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3: On the Queensway eastbound, expect delays from Highway 416 to Bronson. Westbound slows from the split to Nicholas. Highway 416 just construction-related volume through Roger Stevens Drive. And I'm not seeing anything that would slow you down on our bridges. Air North is flying direct from Toronto to Whitehorse or Yellowknife. Catch the midnight sun or marvel at the northern lights. No matter when you go, this bucket list trip is a true northern wonder. FlyAirNorth.com. And that's the latest traffic. I'm Antonia Altagante.
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It's 7:53. Good morning. Cub Carson in for Kornacki. 613-730-1144. Saying hi to a few members of the Rebellion that took the time out of their busy, busy schedule to be a part of the show today. Like Ron Summers and Chris Gagno and Chris Muldoon and Sean Fagan. Who says, I don't understand your love of Will Ferrell. I'm afraid. What? The Other Guys is like my favorite comedy movie of all time. I like to swim against the stream, man. Now, not everything. Like, when he did that Holmes and Watson, or Watson and Holmes, like with Sherlock Holmes I didn't like that at all. Okay, so there you go. There's at least one that I didn't. But like, I don't know. It's a comfort thing, but I'll do that from time to time. I'll just go back and rewatch a movie that I haven't watched in a really long time. So maybe someday they'll make a movie out of Jimothy, the raccoon from Seattle with a spinal cord deficiency. If you remember about maybe half an hour ago, we did a little challenge, Danny Terrio and myself. The rules were we had to make a song about Jimothy and his spinal cord deficiency, and the fact that he was from Seattle meant that it had to be a grunge song, all right? And we had to use the same lyrics. So you heard Danny's a half an hour ago. This is my version of Jimothy the Raccoon.

0: Well, there we go. I don't even need any votes, man. I know mine won.
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3: On the Queensway eastbound, expect delays from Highway 416 to Bronson. Westbound slows from the split to Nicholas. And Highway 416, just that road work through Rogers Stevens Drive. Other than that, it's a clear drive on city streets and our bridges. This summer, get outside and commute the fun way. 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And that's the latest traffic. I'm Antonia Altabonte.
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4: After U.S. President Donald Trump explicitly cited Ontario's alcohol ban as one of the reasons for his plan to impose 50% tariffs on most Canadian goods, Premier Doug Ford says he still won't be putting American alcohol back on the shelves at the LCBO. Speaking during

0: media availability in PEI on Tuesday afternoon, where he is attending meetings with other premiers. Ford said he felt Ontario had led Canada's tariff response. He cited the ban of American booze and a short-lived electricity surcharge that was in place for 48 hours. Ford said Canada has to go on the offense when it comes to Trump's tariffs, suggesting that Canada hit the U.S. tariff to tariff. Prime Minister Mark Carney said he spoke with U.S. President Donald Trump on Tuesday morning and that the two leaders agreed to intensify negotiations in the coming weeks. Carney categorized Trump's latest tariff threat as a series of trade actions that are in violation of the CUSMA agreement between Canada, the U.S., and Mexico. The U.S. and Mexico are heading into a third round of CUSMA review talks this week, but negotiations between Canada and the United States have been stalled. On Monday, a senior U.S. administration official said, while there is no timeline for formal negotiations to begin, substantive discussions have been happening. The Ottawa Police Service has outlined the events that led up to the deaths of two young boys and their father last month. On June 29th, the boys, aged 7 and 12, were found deceased at a home on Mandeville Crescent. The children's father, who police have identified as 40-year-old Mohammed Al-Lami, was later found dead inside a burning vehicle. The investigation concluded that the boys were killed by their father late in the evening of June 28th or in the early morning hours of June 29th. Al-Lami then set fire to his dental practice in Iroquois before dying by suicide inside his vehicle at a carpool lot along the 416 near Kemptville. At the mother's request, the names of the boys will not be released publicly, and police say no criminal charges can be laid because the person responsible is now deceased. From the Skywards News Center, I'm Rashid Clark.
1: Thank you, Rashid. Our forecast for today, mix of sun and cloud, chance of a shower. As a matter of fact, right now, there are reports of light rain near the airport right now. We'll get up to a high of 21 degrees today with a 40% chance of showers and a low of 12 tonight with a 30% possibility of showers. And tomorrow, kind of the same day as we're going to get today with a high of 24. It'll get up to 27 and 28 with sunshine on Friday and Saturday. Right now in Ottawa, it is 15 degrees. Cub Carson for Cornicky. 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

0: was Miss Rock, Rebel Rock 101.7, celebrated a heavenly birthday just the other day. That's Chris Cornell, of course, Audioslave, and Like a Stone, gone way, way, way too soon. It's 8:13, and looky here, we got our first appearance of the sunshine to get things rolling today, which is probably a good thing because we actually dropped a couple of degrees from last hour. We're up to 18 degrees. We dropped down to 15 degrees right now, but generally cloudy. And that's what it's going to be like today. Generally cloudy and maybe a chance of a shower later today. Get up to 21, 12 the low overnight tonight with a chance for showers. 24 tomorrow, kind of a mixed bag of weather like today. And then looking nice for the weekend for Friday and Saturday at least with sunshine and a few clouds and highs of 27 and 28. As mentioned before, 15 degrees. I don't know what your relationship is like. But I get texts from my wife that sometimes make me shake my head in laughter. Because I think it might have something to do with the fact that my wife is French, okay? So English isn't her first language, although she's, I think she's fluently bilingual and quite the cutie as well. But either way, it's always an adventure with the spooky queen. And we've been doing a little bit of, I'm not going to say full-on renovations at our place, okay? We're lipstick on a pig is what we're calling it. Okay, so all the things that we want to get rid of or take care of, you know, let's just slap a coat of paint on there. And we painted our door and we found a whole bunch of white paint. We're going to do our living room. And so, you know, things are getting done. We're getting some peel and stick, flooring for the bathroom. Just little ways to kind of improve, you know, what we're seeing around us. And also, I was so happy about this. About a month and a half ago, she saw this treadmill for free and figured out that the house was like about a block away from where we lived. So we go to get it. This treadmill was one of those friggin' Livestrong with a Neil, or like not Neil, but Lance Armstrong stuff. You know that? Yeah, that guy. First of all, strike one and two right there. The thing weighs 1,000 pounds, okay? I had to get my son to help me bring it into the house. You know where it's been sitting? In two pieces in my living room and kitchen. And I'm like, okay, well, this is her journey. You know, you just got to go. You just got to deal with it, right? Just got to deal with it. Happy wife, happy life, right? Finally, on Monday evening, she says to me, you know what? I think we can get rid of that that treadmill. Music to my ears. Because I don't know about you guys, but our treadmill isn't really a treadmill. It is more of a, I wouldn't say a dresser. No, I'm going to say it's a dresser. We literally have a dresser in our kitchen.
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2: On the Queensway eastbound, expectantly is from Highway 416 to Bronson. Westbound slows from the split to Nicholas. And Highway 416, just that road work through Rogers Stevens Drive. Other than that, it's a clear drive on city streets and our bridges. This summer, get outside and commute the fun way. 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And that's the latest traffic. I'm Antonia Altabonte.
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0: 1017. Speaking of movies that I've been watching a long time, I may be due for another viewing of Cocktail with Tom Cruise, a song that was on the soundtrack to that movie by David Wilcox right there with that hypnotizing boogie. It's 8:22. It's Cub Carson in for Cornicky. Mix of sun and cloud today. Maybe a shower. High of 21. Right now in Ottawa, 15.
1: Hello to the rebellion.
0: Hi, Elaine. Says that my treadmill that's been taking up space in my living room and kitchen for the last month and a half is not a dresser. A dresser is useful for storage.
2: Absolutely right, Elaine.
0: Shout out to Steve the cat. Elaine is my neighbor, and we were keeping an eye on her cat. And he's a tomcat. He was out on the prowl. She was gone for a couple of weeks, and towards the end of that second week, my wife and I were starting to get a little nervous because we hadn't seen Steve the cat in a few days. Okay, and he's got a little tracker and everything like that, but a little bugger slips off it, right? And he's got a little Twitch show for him. It's a production, and it's entertaining as hell. And one night, a couple of days ago, I think it was, or it was last week, got a text at like 2:30 in the morning. Steve's back! Sorry. He's no longer. I don't think he should be an outdoor cat. I think he should be an indoor cat from now on. But thank you for the text, Elaine. Congratulations to one lucky member of the Rebellion for scoring a pair of guest list passes for the Rebel Rock Concert Series show. Crown Lands, November 21st at Overflow Brewing Company. So everybody that texted into the show qualified to win, but there can be only one winner. And that winner is none other than Chris Muldoon.
3: Yeah!
0: Congratulations, Chris. See you at the show November 21st.
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0: traffic update.
1: On the Queensway eastbound, expect delays from Highway 416 to Bronson. Westbound slows from the split to Nicholas. And Highway 416, just that road work through Rogers Stevens Drive. Other than that, it's a clear drive on city streets and or bridges. This summer, get outside and commute the fun way. 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And that's the latest traffic. I'm Antonia Altabonte.
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2: Prime Minister Mark Carney said he spoke with U.S. President Donald Trump on Tuesday morning and that the two leaders agreed to intensify negotiations in the coming weeks. Carney categorized Trump's latest tariff threat as a series of trade actions that are in violation of the CUSMA agreement between Canada, the U.S., and Mexico. The U.S. and Mexico are heading into a third round of CUSMA review talks this week, but negotiations between Canada and the United States have been stalled. On Monday, a senior U.S. administration official said, while there is no timeline for formal negotiations to begin, substantive discussions have been happening. After U.S. President Donald Trump explicitly cited Ontario's alcohol ban as one of the reasons for his plan to impose 50% tariffs on most Canadian goods, Premier Doug Ford says he still won't be putting American alcohol back on the shelves at the LCBO. Speaking during a media availability in PEI on Tuesday afternoon, where he is attending meetings with other premiers, Ford said he felt Ontario had led Canada's tariff response. He cited the ban of American booze and a short-lived electricity surcharge that was in place for 48 hours. Ford said Canada has to go on the offense when it comes to Trump's tariffs, suggesting that Canada hit the U.S. tariff to tariff. The Ottawa Police Service has outlined the events that led up to the deaths of two young boys and their father last month. On June 29th, the boys, aged 7 and 12, were found deceased at a home on Mandeville Crescent. The children's father, who police have identified as 40-year-old Mohammed Al-Lami, was later found dead inside a burning vehicle. The investigation concluded that the boys were killed by their father late in the evening of June 28th or in the early morning hours of June 29th. Al-Lami then set fire to his dental practice in Iroquois before dying by suicide inside his vehicle at a carpool lot along the 416 near Kemptville. At the mother's request, the names of the boys will not be released publicly, and police say no criminal charges can be laid because the person responsible is now deceased. From the Skywards News Center, I'm Rashid Clark.
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3: Shakespeare with a musical twist? Sounds kind of strange, I was thinking. How about Romeo and Juliet interwoven with the music of Joni Mitchell? Still wasn't sold. But my sister and niece were in town, and they wanted to go, so off we went to the St. Lawrence Shakespeare Festival in Prescott. Best decision ever, because it's up there with one of the best shows I have seen in a long time. The acting, the expertise, the singing, the musicianship. Everyone could play multiple instruments flawlessly. I can't stop thinking about it. The director describes the production as a marriage of Shakespeare's Romeo and Juliet and Joni Mitchell's music. Something new and something familiar. Nothing short of brilliant how they weaved it together. Now, the story of Romeo and Juliet was never my thing, to tell you the truth. Remember Cole's notes? But this adaptation was so incredibly moving. Everyone, and I mean everyone, was in awe. Never from this darkness shall I depart. Why that line struck, I don't know, but my sister says there must be a reason. R&J and Joni runs till August 8th. If you're looking for something really cool, something truly unique, trust me, it's worth the drive from the city. And for a venue, you can't beat the Prescott Amphitheater. And no, you don't have to be into Shakespeare, because like I said, I'm not, or wasn't. You don't even have to be a huge Joni Mitchell fan. You just have to have an open mind. Never from this darkness shall I depart. Well, I departed, vowing to come back, because I want my daughter to share the experience. An experience I'll take with me for the rest of the summer. I'm Randall Moore.
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0: Rock, Rebel Rock 101.7, Kingston, Ontario, Canada's own Glorious Sons, and Hold Steady, Holding Release. It's 8:40. Good morning. It's Cub Carson in for Cornicky. He'll be back again tomorrow, thank goodness. I'll return to the ride home. All will be well in the world. And a little carrot we're dangling for you tomorrow morning, or tomorrow afternoon on the show, I should say, is a pair of full festival passes. Check out the 2026 Vans Warped Tour, the only Canadian stop. Like, my mind was blown when I found that out. I was taking a look at the itinerary, and you know, I was like, okay, all right. I mean, keep in mind, it's an American, you know, festival, right? So the fact that we get at least one, we should be happy about it. But if you're a fan of, you know, that type of music, and you live in, you know, Vancouver, Calgary, Edmonton, Montreal's a bit of a trek, okay? So we're kind of lucky that we're just a couple of hours away from Parc Jean Drapeau, which is a fantastic venue to be a part of a rock and roll festival. And I mean, like, it's just a who's who. And taking you back to that time. You know, maybe you were rocking some checkered Vans. Maybe you still are. Good for you. That's awesome. I'm actually getting a pair next week. I understand. I get it, man. Came across a whole bunch of, you know, hoodies and T-shirts and stuff the other day. That's just like a time capsule. There's a lot of independent trucks. And Vision Streetwear. Do you remember that? Yeah. All right. You skateboarders out there, you know what I'm talking about. But, I mean, on the Friday night alone, okay, you got bands like Madball, MXPX, Pennywise, Sleep Theory, Taking Back Sunday, Sublime, Thrice, Agnostic Front. If you've never seen this band before, these guys are the OGs of American hardcore punk rock music. And there's a great story about Vinny Stigma, the guitarist from Agnostic Front, on Noisy on YouTube. Noisy is a kind of a spinoff of Vice magazine. Yeah, I know it's still around, but it's great, man. And he takes pride in the fact that he was a punk from New York City, not the Bridge and Tunnel Group from Jersey, Long Island. This guy is just an absolute legend. So that's your Friday, right? And then on Saturday, you can check out bands like Hawthorne Heights, Bowling for Soup, Bad Cop, Bad Cop, Big Ass Truck IE, Jimmy Eat World, Simple Plan, Strung Out, Sucker Punch. I'm telling you, man, yellow cards on the bill. So listen, as you can tell, I am very excited about it. I don't have my passes to this yet. The passes that I have can be yours tomorrow afternoon if the price is right.
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0: No, actually, we're not. We can't do the prices right because it's a prize giveaway. Danny, can we fix that in post? Okay, thank you.
2: On the Queensway eastbound, we're still dealing with volume from Green Bank to about Bronson. Westbound just slows from the split to Nicholas. And Highway 174 westbound, also some slowdowns through Jean d'Arc Boulevard. Other than that, I'm not seeing any other major problems. The crash on Colonel By Drive has fully cleared. 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And that's the latest traffic. I'm Antonia Altamonte.
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0: 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It's 8:49. I go ahead and make it 8:50. Why not, right? Hey, the day's nearly done for some of us. We've got a 50-minute Rebel Rock ride to get to. Looking forward to that. I'm also looking forward to checking out over the weekend The Odyssey with Christopher Nolan. That's my favorite, probably my favorite book of all time. I remember having to read it in grade 8 in my English class. With Mr. Mahalik's, who ended up being my neighbor, actually, for a couple of years. English teacher, like, lived like two houses down from where I was living with my buddy. And it was one of those books that you either loved it or you hated it, okay? And I loved it. I mean, it's one of the best. It was written by Homer. It was, like, not Simpson, by the way. Thousands of years ago. It's an absolute classic. And I can't wait to see it on the big screen. And here's the deal. It made $250 million this past weekend. It's a hit. Everything Chris Nolan does is a hit, all right? But the self-proclaimed future emperor of Mars is angry with Christopher Nolan's version of the Odyssey. So angry that he plans on making a historical version of a mythological story. Now, I want to reiterate, the story was written thousands of years ago. It's a fictional story. Like, for example, the big deal he's having a problem with right now is the casting of Helen of Troy, who never existed in real life, okay? The Trojan horse, it's a story. It did not exist. She's a myth. Her biological father was the king of the gods, Zeus, okay, who took the form of a swan when he got down to business with either the Spartan queen Leda or the goddess Nemesis. That's up for debate, who the mother of Helen of Troy was. Now, Elon wants to remake it to be more historically accurate. Get stuffed. Get stuffed. How about go get another facelift? Speaking of which, imagine spending millions of dollars on plastic surgery to end up a 5.
1: If you're engagement ring shopping this summer, you've already answered the hardest question.
2: What's that, Callum?
1: Is this the person I want to spend the rest of my life with?
2: Oh, yeah. That one. But there are other questions.
1: Like what, Mira?
2: People ask how much to spend, should they shop with their partner, and how to choose that one perfect ring.
1: And what do you tell them?
2: First, ignore the internet.
1: Always good advice.
2: There's no amount you should spend. 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
1: And ring shopping together?
2: More and more, people are choosing the ring together.
1: So what's the surprise?
2: The proposal itself.
1: And trying to remember the speech?
2: Exactly. 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
1: Today we have a high of 21 with a 40% chance of showers. Overnight tonight we have a low of 12 with a 30% chance of rain. Tomorrow a high of 24 with a 30% chance of showers. Overnight we have a low of 14 with cloudy periods. And Friday a high of 27 with a mix of sun and cloud. Overnight we have a low of 15 with cloudy periods. And that's your Skywards weather. I'm Antonia Altamonte.

Rolling Stones right there. Cub Carson for Cornicky right here. We continue a 15-minute Rebel Rock Ride to help you kick off your work day with a band whose lead singer was spotted rocking out to Pearl Jam's own songs at a Chicago Cubs game. I've got the video up on our Facebook page, Fans of Rebel Rock 101.7. You get a chance to go check it out. It's Black. It's Pearl Jam. It's Ottawa's best rock. 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

Make sure you're listening tomorrow afternoon to The Ride Home. I will return to my usual perch, and I'll have a full festival pass to go check out Sublime at the Vans Warped Tour 2026 happening next month in Montreal at Parc Jean Drapeau. Cub Carson with you. Colin James just came back. It's on Ottawa's Best Rock, Rebel Rock 101.7.

And that will just about do it for Corticky in the Morning this morning. My name is Cub Carson. Thank you for putting up with our trials and tribulations over the last 72 hours. The man himself, Corticky, will be back tomorrow morning, bright and early. Puck drop shortly after 5 o'clock. And the return of the ride home happens tomorrow afternoon at 3. All right, have yourself a wonderful day. I leave you with music from Bush and Come Down on Ottawa's Best Rock, Rebel Rock 101.7. Bye-bye.

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2: Today we have a high of 21 with a 40% chance of showers. Overnight tonight we have a low of 12 with a 30% chance of rain. Tomorrow a high of 24 with a 30% chance of showers. Overnight we have a low of 14 with cloudy periods. And Friday a high of 27 with a mix of sun and cloud. Overnight we have a low of 15 with cloudy periods. And that's your Skywards weather. I'm Antonia Altamonte.

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1: What is something that you can teach that would take some of the burden off parents?
2: Take the burden off of parents.
1: Yeah, yeah, like a skill. 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
2: A tuna sandwich.
1: A tuna sandwich.
2: It's got diced up pickles in it, mayonnaise and pico pica and tomato and onion and romaine lettuce.
1: Well, you know, I'll tell you this much. I do feel a kinship with tuna as I am also a bottom feeder. 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

0: 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So what's on your melon?
1: What's on my melon?
0: Yeah, melon is what I call my head because it looks like a melon, but it's mostly rind.
1: Yeah.
0: Yeah. So what's up?
1: Actually, no, I just called to see what you have to say.
0: Oh, finally someone asks me what I have to say.
1: Yeah.
0: Okay, so here's what I have to say. I don't understand why the people in the Jaws movies don't get out of the water as soon as they hear that music. Yeah.
1: That's it.
0: That's it. That's my only thought. My head is the shape of a melon, but the brain is the shape of a kiwi.
1: Oh, now it's all.
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We talk about bizarre music stuff on this show, and this might be the most bizarre ever. Technically speaking, our brain has the room to store 575 million songs. That's why you're able to sing along to a song you haven't heard in 20 years almost instantly. It's in your brain somewhere. A lot of storage in there. Mine has more space than storage, but still.

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1: So what's new in your life?
2: Why are you so curious?
1: You know, the man in the big yellow hat was just asking me the same thing.
2: I literally call you because I...
1: You call me because...
2: I have no girlfriend.
1: You call me because you have no girlfriends?
2: You're my friend.
1: Yes, I am your friend. It's true. And I hope I'm your Charlotte, but I'll settle for being your Miranda.
2: Anyways, will you still answer the phone when I call?
1: Of course I'll answer when you call. And I'll also just answer randomly when I confuse the ringing in my head for the phone.
2: Thank you for being my friend.
1: Travel down the road and back again.
2: Huh?
1: Okay, so you're the rose.
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2: Today we have a high of 21 with a 40% chance of showers. Overnight tonight we have a low of 12 with a 30% chance of rain. Tomorrow a high of 24 with a 30% chance of showers. Overnight we have a low of 14 with cloudy periods. And Friday a high of 27 with a mix of sun and cloud. Overnight we have a low of 15 with cloudy periods. And that's your Skywards weather. I'm Antonia Altamonte.

0: Rebel Rock 101.7. It's the Greg Beharrell Show. You know, if there's one thing that people are always saying to me, it's, Greg, what keeps you up at night? Lawn is grass, but grass isn't always lawn. What's going on there? Another thing people are saying to me is, Greg Beharrell, you don't have enough news from Fresno on your radio show. And you're thinking, Greg, why would I care what's going on in Fresno? Well, Fresno is a magical place, as we're about to find out when we listen to another actual clip from the Fresno Television News.
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1: Well, I appreciate you calling in. The phone ringer created a perfect harmony with the ringing in my head.
2: Hey, I think you're really funny, too, just by the way, for whatever reason.
1: Well, you know what? When you're actually looking at me, you know why you're laughing.
2: You remind me of my friend Paul.
1: Paul. Apostle?
2: Paulie.
1: Oh, Sopranos. Okay. And your friend Paulie is like me?
2: Yep.
1: That poor guy.
2: Yep.
3: 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I'm Sam Hudson, and that's what's happening, Ottawa.
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It's the Greg B. Harrell Show. Comics to sell records? Huh? Well, yeah, they tried it. All those years ago, there was a character named Dazzler who was introduced as a cross-media tie-in in 1980. She was linked to the X-Men and also linked to a real-life record label called Casablanca Records. Now, the hope was that she, the comic book character, would sell albums. The idea was dropped within a year. However, the character stuck around. Dazzler. Yeah, I think I have issue one of her comic book from the, gosh, it's got to be the 70s, 80s? Well, 1970s, 1980s. They didn't read many comics in the 1800s.

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1: I hear the current dating scene is wild.
2: It is wild, but I don't know. I must be fishing with the wrong bait because I haven't picked up much.
1: Well, I mean, how far are you going with the fishing metaphor? Please tell me you haven't tackled someone. But you're saying you've had some dates recently.
2: Well, a couple. Mostly we had to do them over video chatting, but...
1: Video chat dates, where buffering is the only thing that's buff.
2: You know, made the most of the situation. Unfortunately, it didn't work beyond that, but...
1: So what's the secret? How do you appear sexy on a video chat? Bearing in mind, of course, this is a family show.
2: Easier said than done. I just, you know, fixed up the hair, put on a nice shirt.
1: Well, you know what? At least over video chat, I'd be able to blame my mental lag on the computer.
2: I think I came across all right, but...
1: But yeah, no, video dating sounds hard. Although it would be nice to caps lock certain parts of me.
2: Oh, I hear that. I hear that. There's some things I'd love to caps lock sometimes.
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1: Today we have a high of 21 with a 40% chance of showers. Overnight tonight we have a low of 12 with a 30% chance of rain. Tomorrow a high of 24 with a 30% chance of showers. Overnight we have a low of 14 with cloudy periods. And Friday a high of 27 with a mix of sun and cloud. Overnight we have a low of 15 with cloudy periods. And that's your Skywards weather. I'm Antonia Altamonte.

0: Rebel Rock 101.7. It's the Greg B. Harrell Show. You know, if you're like me, then you also believe that it's odd. Time waits for no one. I mean, of all things to be impatient. Also, if you're like me, you're busy during the afternoon all week long. If that's the case, there's something very important you're missing. All the great TV that's on during the afternoon. Don't worry, I've got your back on this. Here's a sample of what you've missed on afternoon TV.
1: Unless you're a stoner, it's not something you'd see. So here's what you missed on afternoon TV.
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0: Rebel Rock 101.7, Ottawa's best rock. Are you a millennial?
1: I am a millennial. Yes.
0: I'm so sorry.
1: Yeah, I know. Me too.
0: but in all seriousness, tell everyone, what's the toughest thing about being a millennial?
1: At this point, it's either you're in debt with student loans and you've just accepted that you're never going to own a home. You just spend your money on comfort food and retail therapy because you're that sad.
0: Wow. There's a lot to unpack here, but obviously no house to unpack it in.
1: Man.
0: So what's comfort food for millennials?
1: You know, I'd say pizza really hits the spot. Taco Tuesday, that always gets a good crowd out and about.
0: My goodness, you are a show on the CW waiting to happen.
1: Oh, gosh. Maybe Monday. Backup plan.
2: 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And he bothers coworkers by playing the music way too loud. But has the most fun on the way home in Ottawa.
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2: 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All right, you've been briefed. 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
5: Shakespeare with a musical twist? Sounds kind of strange, I was thinking. How about Romeo and Juliet interwoven with the music of Joni Mitchell? Still wasn't sold. But my sister and niece were in town and they wanted to go, so off we went to the St. Lawrence Shakespeare Festival in Prescott. Best decision ever, because it's up there with one of the best shows I have seen in a long time. The acting, the expertise, the singing, the musicianship. Everyone can play multiple instruments flawlessly. I can't stop thinking about it. The director describes the production as a marriage of Shakespeare's Romeo and Juliet and Joni Mitchell's music. Something new and something familiar. Nothing short of brilliant how they weaved it together. Now, the story of Romeo and Juliet was never my thing, to tell you the truth. Remember Cole's notes? But this adaptation was so incredibly moving. Everyone, and I mean everyone, was in awe. Never from this darkness shall I depart. Why that line struck, I don't know, but my sister says there must be a reason. R&J and Joni runs till August 8th. If you're looking for something really cool, something truly unique, trust me, it's worth the drive from the city. And for a venue, you can't beat the Prescott Amphitheater. And no, you don't have to be into Shakespeare, because like I said, I'm not, or wasn't. You don't even have to be a huge Joni Mitchell fan. You just have to have an open mind. Never from this darkness shall I depart. Well, I departed, vowing to come back, because I want my daughter to share the experience. An experience I'll take with me for the rest of the summer. I'm Randall Moore.
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It's the Greg B. Harrell Show. Let me ask you this. How much are bands paid when their likeness is used for a slot machine? Huh, good question. Well, they're usually paid around $1 million a year. It's big time money, but you got to think how many slot machines, right? Superstar acts are able to command $5 to $20 million per year for that kind of licensing. Plus, they also get a small percentage of revenue from each machine. Whew. Machine rev, you know, in case you're starting a heavy metal band.

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1: 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I use it. It's awesome. I really believe in it. Check it out. And now on to the show. There is nothing that signifies a friendship more than a poorly constructed bracelet.

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2: Today we have a high of 21 with a 40% chance of showers. Overnight tonight we have a low of 12 with a 30% chance of rain. Tomorrow a high of 24 with a 30% chance of showers. Overnight we have a low of 14 with cloudy periods. And Friday a high of 27 with a mix of sun and cloud. Overnight we have a low of 15 with cloudy periods. And that's your Skywards weather. I'm Antonia Altamonte.

0: 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Yeah, no, I actually pick up my own phones. And apparently I start sentences with, yeah, no.
1: Thanks, Greg. This is dope.
2: Yeah, this like made the day.
0: Well, I am so glad. I appreciate both of you listening to my show. That makes two listeners.
1: Yeah, every night. We totally do. We love you.
2: That's all that matters.
0: Well, I mean, I was hoping my parents would say it first, but this will have to do.
2: Oh, you're loved.
1: Classic. Okay, thanks, Greg.
0: Oh, trying to rush me off the phone. This really does feel like my parents.
2: No.

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1: So you're partying right now?
2: Yeah.
1: How hard are you partying?
2: Well, I bought like an 18-pack, and now I'm down to my last two.
1: You've had 16 beer?
2: Along with the bud I smoked.
1: And marijuana?
2: Yeah.
1: When did this conversation turn into a PSA?
2: What's a PSA mean?
1: That is a perfect place to end.
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It's the Greg B. Harrell Show. Let me tell you something. 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
1: What are you up to?
2: I am living the dream.
1: Oh, yeah. I used to be living the dream, but my boss asked me to stop napping on the floor. Tell me about this dream you're living.
2: I'm sitting in the garage getting ready to smoke a bowl. My kids are all in bed. 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
1: Wow. Really putting the THC in matriarch.
2: Right? I am the mom of the moms.
1: Hey, you deserve it. 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

0: 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What's going on?
1: Well, not too much.
0: Yeah, me neither. It's like B-roll from Dune in here.
1: I was actually listening to the show, and I was wondering if you would sing a little something.
0: Well, you know, all I can do right now is a barbershop performance.
1: Oh, that's cool.
0: Well, I don't know if you want to use the word cool until you hear it.
1: Oh, my God.
0: All right, I'll do Mr. Sandman. Bum, bum, bum, bum, bum, bum, bum, bum, bum, bum, bum, bum, bum. Bum, bum, bum, bum, bum, bum, bum, bum, bum, bum, bum, bum, bum. Mr. Sandman, yes, bring me a dream. Bum, bum, bum, bum, make him the cutest that I've ever seen. Bum, bum, bum, bum. I'm actually doing the hand gestures as well. That you can't see that, but it adds a little something.
1: You are really an awesome person, I'm telling you.
0: Yes, thank you. That is the proper way you react to a barbershop performance. Not like my boss with his whole, how did you find my address? What are you doing here?
1: Oh my gosh.

0: 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It's the Greg B. Harrell Show. A lot of front people like to clean the stage. You're like, what? What are you talking about, Greg? Yeah, a lot of big-time rock stars will do this. Before a show, when there's no one in the crowd, they'll go out to the area from which they will sing and get on their hands and knees and scrub. Clean the area a little bit. Make sure it's all ship-shape and ready for their performance. Why do they do that? It's all about respect for the stage from which you will deliver your address, so to speak. If they've cleaned that area ahead of the show, they believe that they'll respect their own performance more, and that'll shine through to the audience. Ah, always thinking of us. Well, except when it comes to ticket sales and concession prices.
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1: No one's ever really seen my girlfriend, right? Like, I've never brought her around. She's never called. She never, like, comes over and visits me at work. So, you know, it was finally, like, literally half my coworkers are like, you know, like, he's always talking about his girlfriend who works at Starbucks. And
0: So no one in your life has met your girlfriend?
1: Yeah, no, she's always busy because she works weird hours.
0: Uh-huh. Is she real?
1: I swear.
0: Come on, you can tell me. It's just us. Is she real?
1: I swear to God, I'm not making her up.
0: Okay, well, is she around you right now? Can I talk to her?
1: She's sleeping, so...
0: She's sleeping, yeah, of course. If this was a Law & Order episode, I'd be shouting, he's the murderer! Okay, well, you know what? Why don't you just have your totally real girlfriend call the show tomorrow? Could she do that?
1: No, I...
0: Huh, what a surprise.
1: I wish I was better at explaining it.
0: Yeah, well, it is difficult to explain fantasy.
1: Seriously, I got her early morning shifts.
0: Yeah, the early morning shifts, of course. King Friday needs his coffee.

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1: 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Bulldozer should mean lying about something being a dozer.
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1: It's the Greg Beharrell Show. We are so lazy. 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So here we go. Dear Diary, Greg Beharrell here. You say rose stem. I say organic barbed wire. 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
2: Overnight tonight, we have a low of 12 with a 40% chance of showers. Tomorrow, mainly sunny with a high of 24. Overnight, we have a low of 14 with clear skies. And Friday, sunny with a high of 27. Overnight, we have a low of 15 with clear skies. And that's your Skywards weather. I'm Antonia Altamonte.
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0: Ottawa's best rock, Rebel Rock 101.7. Laying pipe from David Wilcox. Sam Hudson with you on the ride home, and it's officially halfway through the week. It's hard to believe, but it's also been an entire year since we lost the legend that was the Prince of Darkness, Ozzy Osbourne. We'll go over some stories and tributes, and of course, keep the music going with some of Ottawa's best rock. The Tragically Hip, Moist, and Evanescence are all coming up, so stick around because you're on the ride home.
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2: Eastbound 417 is seeing congestion from Maitland through to about Parkdale. As for the 174, I'm not seeing any delays on the way through to Orleans. I am seeing congestion westbound on the Queensway from Riverside through to Nicholas. Once you do get past that, it is smooth sailing all the way through to about Woodruff. No major concerns on your in-town routes. And if you're all the way into Gatineau, just some light volume starting to build at the Champlain Bridge. All other bridges are moving well. 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And that's the latest traffic. I'm Dan Tashrow.
0: 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I'm Sam Hudson, and that's what's happening, Ottawa.
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Ottawa's best rock, Rebel Rock 101.7, Black Sabbath with Iron Man. It's Sam Hudson with you, and 1 year ago today, we lost the Prince of Darkness, Ozzy Osbourne. As fans around the world remember the metal icon, Sharon Osbourne has shared a story that explains Ozzy's character pretty well. Just 2 weeks before that final Back to the Beginning show, doctors reportedly told Ozzy he was dying and urged him not to do the farewell show. Ozzy's response, yeah right, get out of here. Sharon says getting on that stage one last time was a gift. She said his greatest love affair was always the audience, and after the concert, he was happier than she'd seen him in a long time. Instead of a memorial, he got to hear the cheers while he was still here. Their daughter Kelly also reflected on the anniversary, writing that grief doesn't just take the person you love, it changes the person you are. She said she misses who she was before losing her dad, calling grief an endless ache. 1 year later, Ozzy's music is still loud, his influence is still seen and heard everywhere, and thanks to Back to the Beginning, he got to leave exactly the way he wanted, with the crowd singing right back to him.

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1: Traffic update.
2: Westbound 417 at Carling, I am seeing an ongoing crash. Also eastbound on the Queensway just after Maitland, an ongoing crash there as well. The 174 eastbound, nothing out of the ordinary on the way into Orleans. No ongoing issues that'll slow you down on your in-town routes. And if you're on the way into Gatineau, we are seeing some congestion starting to build at the McDonald-Cartier Bridge. All other bridges are moving well. 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And that's the latest traffic. I'm Ned Tashrow.
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0: Purple Haze from Jimi Hendrix on Ottawa's Best Rock, Rebel Rock 101.7. Sam Hudson on the ride home, and what would Ottawa be without some sort of conversation about trains? The high-speed Alto train is back in the conversation. The CEO of Alto says Kingston will probably get a stop after overwhelming public feedback. That's a big deal for Ottawa. If Kingston joins the line alongside Montreal, Quebec City, Toronto, suddenly day trips in a lot more places become a lot more realistic. Want to catch the Sens in Toronto, a concert in Montreal, a weekend in Quebec City, maybe head down to Kingston, catch the 67s versus the Frontenacs? It could all become a much quicker train ride instead of a long drive across highways. The proposed all-electric trains would travel up to 300 kilometers an hour, connecting major cities across that corridor. The project still has a long road ahead, with construction expected to begin in a few years and plenty of political debate still surrounding it. But if Kingston does get officially added, it could make Ottawa an even better jumping off point for tons of different events. Choo-choo.
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2: Westbound 417 at Carling still dealing with that ongoing crash. Eastbound Queensway is stop and go from about Maitland all the way through to the split in the 174 eastbound. Is seeing some congestion too about Montreal Road. As for your in-town routes, I'm not seeing anything out of the ordinary, and we are seeing some heavy volume on all bridges on the way into Gatineau. Good things happen slowly, and the same goes for wealth as long as you have a process that works. 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And that's the latest traffic. I'm Dan Tashro.
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2: Overnight tonight, we have a low of 12 with a 40% chance of showers. Tomorrow, mainly sunny with a high of 24. Overnight, we have a low of 14 with clear skies. And Friday, sunny with a high of 27. Overnight, we have a low of 15 with clear skies. And that's your Skywards weather. I'm Antonia Altamonte.

0: best rock, Rebel Rock 101.7, the Prince of Darkness with Crazy Train. Sam Hudson with you on the ride home, and as we celebrate Ozzy Osbourne on the one-year anniversary of his passing, his son Jack has asked that people share stories about his dad. So I figured, why not run through a few of the crazy ones? It's worth remembering that nobody lived quite like the Prince of Darkness. Everyone knows about the bat, but somehow that isn't the craziest thing he did. Before the bat, there was a record label meeting where Ozzy was supposed to release a pair of doves as a symbol of peace. Instead, he bit the head off of one of them, then the other. Safe to say that meeting did not go as planned. Then there was the time he got so lost while out drinking in Texas that he wandered in what he thought was an empty field, only to discover it was the Alamo. He was arrested after relieving himself on one of the city's most historic landmarks. There's also the time where Ozzy and Sharon were invited to the correspondents' dinner at the White House, and Ozzy had a few libations, causing President Bush to remark, "This might have been a mistake." And through all the madness, Ozzy somehow transformed from heavy metal's wildest frontman into one of television's most lovable dads on the Osbournes. Maybe that's why so many people connected with him. Beneath all the outrageous headlines was a guy who never pretended to be anything other than Ozzy Osbourne. And that's exactly why we'll never see another one like him.
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4: Westbound 417 at Carling, still dealing with that ongoing crash. Eastbound Queensway, expect delays from about Maitland all the way through to the split in the 174. Eastbound continues to be backed up to Montreal Road. We are dealing with an ongoing crash eastbound at Walkley just before the 417 on-ramp. And if you're on the way into Gatineau, expect some slowdowns on all major bridges. 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And that's the latest traffic. I'm Dan Tashro.
0: 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I'm Sam Hudson, and that's what's happening, Ottawa.
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0: 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Turn the page from Metallica. Sam Hudson with you, and after 3 years, 150 plus shows, millions of fans, Metallica have officially wrapped up their M72 World Tour. But before they turned that page, they made sure to pay tribute to someone who helped write the story of heavy metal. During their final show at London's 80,000-seat stadium, Rob Trujillo and Kirk Hammett broke into Black Sabbath's Electric Funeral, exactly 1 year after Metallica joined Ozzy Osbourne for the legendary Back to the Beginning farewell concert.
1: Do it for Ozzy!
0: Feels like a fitting way to end one chapter before beginning another. Next up for Metallica, the Las Vegas Sphere. Lars Ulrich has already called it exciting, intimidating, and unlike anything the band's ever attempted. So while M72 may finally be over, Metallica's history tells us they're not slowing down. They're just finding a new stage to shake.
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3: I'm seeing an ongoing crash westbound on the 417 just after Salem Raw. The rest of your highway is dealing with their usual stop-and-go volume. And in town, westbound at Walkley, just after the 417, there is an ongoing collision. We're also seeing an ongoing crash if you are headed northbound on Maitland approaching Carling. As for your bridges on the way into Gatineau, expect some slowdowns at the Champlain Bridge. All other bridges are moving well. 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That's absolutecomedy.ca. And that's the latest traffic. I'm Dan Tashiro.
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0: It's cone season at McDonald's, which means vanilla cones are $1 each plus tax in the McDonald's app all summer long. 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

0: I Don't Know from the Sheepdogs on Ottawa's Best Rock, Rebel Rock 101.7. You're on the ride home with Sam Hudson, and Christopher Nolan's The Odyssey isn't just dominating at the box office, it's sending people back nearly 3,000 years. Ever since the film hit theaters, Homer's original epic has exploded in popularity. Book sales are up 76% this year, and Spotify says audiobook streams have gone through the roof. On opening day alone, listens to The Odyssey jumped more than 500%. Since the movie premiered, they're on pace to be up nearly 680%. And the interesting part, this isn't just longtime literature fans dusting off a classic. More than a third of listeners are Gen Z, and nearly half are millennials. That's the power of Christopher Nolan. He doesn't just tell a story, he gets people curious enough to experience the original source material for themselves. So if you've left The Odyssey back in high school English class, you're apparently not alone in giving it another shot. The original book is going on an odyssey of its own.
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2: Westbound 417 approaching Woodruff. There is an ongoing crash. Also still dealing with that ongoing crash westbound at the 417 just after St. Laurent. And the 174 eastbound does remain stop and go all the way through to Montreal Road. Expect some delays. Eastbound at Walkley approaching the 417, there is an ongoing crash. And if you're on the way into Gatineau, we are seeing some congestion at the Champlain Bridge. All other bridges are moving well. Air North is flying direct from Toronto to Whitehorse or Yellowknife. Catch the midnight sun or marvel at the northern lights. No matter when you go, this bucket list trip is a true northern wonder. FlyAirNorth.com. And that's the latest traffic. I'm Dan Tashro.
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0: 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Sam Hudson with you, and Amazon has just greenlit a RoboCop TV series.
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0: The original film's co-creators Ed Neumeier and Michael Miner are on board as executive producers alongside James Wan, and they're promising to tackle the same big questions that made the 1987 classic so much more than an action flick. Personally, RoboCop is one of my all-time favorite movies, so I am actually downplaying my excitement about this announcement. Dead or alive, you're coming with me. Back then, RoboCop was a satire about corporate greed, technology, and what happens when profit starts making the decisions instead of people. Does that sound familiar for anything today? Fast forward to 2026, with AI becoming a part of everyday life, those themes feel even more relevant than they did almost 40 years ago. The new series follows a tech giant placing a robotic police officers on the street, powered by the consciousness of a fallen cop. If this show captures even half the intelligence and social commentary of the original movie, this could be one of Prime Video's most interesting series yet.
2: 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Good night.
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4: Westbound 417 between Maitland and Woodruff dealing with that ongoing crash. We're also still seeing that ongoing crash westbound on the 417 at St. Laurent. The rest of your highways dealing with their usual stop and go volume. Also eastbound Walkley just after the 417, there is an ongoing collision. And if you're on the way into Gatineau, expect some slowdowns at the Champlain Bridge. All other bridges are moving well. This summer, get outside and commute the fun way. 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And that's the latest traffic. I'm Dan Tashro.
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0: 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Mama Let Him Play from Doucette. It's Sam Hudson with you on the ride home. And on the one-year anniversary of the Prince of Darkness's passing, we're celebrating Ozzy Osbourne.
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0: Black Sabbath, we all ended up junkies and alcoholics and everything. In the end, disaster happens. It's fun at the time, but then it's not a very good idea anymore.
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5: 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The word madman almost always precedes his name. Welcome, please, Ozzy Osbourne.
0: Like that spine-chilling feeling, that goosebumps. Make music, you know. I don't sit down and purposely plan to freak everybody out. Mr. Crowley, all these crazy people that come and throw this junk on stage, and I thought it was one of these rubber bats. I pictured it, it was a real bat.
6: Was it alive?
0: It was, till I bit into the head of it, you know.
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0: I'm just an entertainer, it's what I do for a living, and I enjoy what I do for a living, and it's great, you know. Mama, I'm coming home again. People look at my album covers and think it's just black, dead music, and it's not that at all, you know. It's, I always write ballads, and when I'm writing myself, I always tend to go to the ballad side, which when we get together with the band, it gets heavier. Well, as long as I've got breath in my lungs, and as long as I've got people that want to hear my music, I'll continue. Long live rock and roll, you know?

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3: 417 continues to be backed up in both directions, and the 174 eastbound is slow going from the split through to Jeanne d'Arc Boulevard. In town, I am seeing an ongoing crash at Merivale just south of Viewmont, causing some slowdowns in both directions. You can also expect some delays at Woodruff just before Tallwood because of an ongoing crash there. As for your bridges on the way into Gatineau, it is slow going at the Champlain Bridge. Looking for a little excitement? Raft the Ottawa River with the Wilderness Tours. All the excitement you can handle from mile to wild, ages 5 and up. WildernessTours.com. And that's the latest traffic. I'm Dan Tashro.
0: Hey, let's be honest here. Music, news, traffic are just appetizers, right? The main course? Cornicky's world-class off-the-wall, occasionally coherent banter.
4: Coherent?
0: That's a daily dose of wit, puns, and commentary that'll have you laughing, cringing, or both at once. Whether he's mocking his own mispronunciations or debating the existential importance of ketchup chips, some of them do look like the baby Jesus. Cornicky's keeping things lively.
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0: Dilemma from Green Day on Ottawa's best rock, Rebel Rock 101.7. Sam Hudson with you on the ride home. And while we're still a few months away from puck drop, general manager Steve Staios likes where the Ottawa Senators are sitting. The Sens GM said he's feeling good about the work they've done this offseason. The roster hasn't changed dramatically outside of bringing in William Eklund and adding veteran Andre Burakovsky, but Staios believes there's plenty of talent already in the room. That said, he's admitted there's one thing he'd still love to add, a true sniper. Ottawa finished 8th in the league in goals last season, but Staios says if the opportunity comes along to bring in a pure goal scorer, then he'd be interested. In the meantime, the Sens are counting on William Eklund to help create more offense alongside guys like Kim Stutzla, Drake Batherson, and Dylan Cousins, while hoping players such as Fabian Zetterlin and Warren Fogle can take on bigger roles. So the message from the front office, the Sens like what they have, but if a proven finisher becomes available, don't be surprised if we welcome a new Senator to the roster. Go Sens, go. Let's send it over to Randall.
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2: Shakespeare with a musical twist? Sounds kind of strange, I was thinking. How about Romeo and Juliet interwoven with the music of Joni Mitchell? Still wasn't sold. But my sister and niece were in town, and they wanted to go, so off we went to the St. Lawrence Shakespeare Festival in Prescott. Best decision ever, because it's up there with one of the best shows I have seen in a long time. The acting, the expertise, the singing, the musicianship. Everyone could play multiple instruments flawlessly. I can't stop thinking about it. The director describes the production as a marriage of Shakespeare's Romeo and Juliet and Joni Mitchell's music. Something new and something familiar. Nothing short of brilliant how they weaved it together. Now, the story of Romeo and Juliet was never my thing, to tell you the truth. Remember Cole's notes? But this adaptation was so incredibly moving. Everyone, and I mean everyone, was in awe. Never from this darkness shall I depart. Why that line struck, I don't know, but my sister says there must be a reason. R&J and Joni runs till August 8th. If you're looking for something really cool, something truly unique, trust me, it's worth the drive from the city. And for a venue, you can't beat the Prescott Amphitheater. And no, you don't have to be into Shakespeare, because like I said, I'm not, or wasn't. You don't even have to be a huge Joni Mitchell fan. You just have to have an open mind. Never from this darkness shall I depart. Well, I departed, vowing to come back, because I want my daughter to share the experience. An experience I'll take with me for the rest of the summer. I'm Randall Moore.
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3: The 417 continues to be backed up in both directions between about Woodruff and Parkdale. As for the 174 eastbound, expect your usual stop-and-go volume through to Orleans. We are dealing with an ongoing crash at Merivale in town southbound, just south of Viewmont, and we're also dealing with an ongoing crash at the intersection of Woodruff and Tallwood. As for your bridges on the way into Gatineau, we are seeing some congestion at the Champlain Bridge. All other bridges are moving well. 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And that's the latest traffic. I'm Dan Tashrow.
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2: Overnight tonight, we have a low of 12 with a 40% chance of showers. Tomorrow, mainly sunny with a high of 24. Overnight, we have a low of 14 with clear skies. And Friday, sunny with a high of 27. Overnight, we have a low of 15 with clear skies. And that's your Skywards weather. I'm Antonia Altamonte.

0: 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Closing time from Semisonic. Sam Hudson on the ride home, and once again celebrating Ozzy Osbourne on the 1 year anniversary of his passing. If you're wondering what the best way to honor him is, make yourself a ridiculous breakfast. Don't forget the orange juice.
1: It was fun at the time, but then we all just sort of, it's not a very good idea anymore.
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1: No.
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5: 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I'm Ozzy Osbourne, the prince of darkness.
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0: Ozzy Osbourne taught us to live loudly, laugh at yourself, own our mistakes, and never stop being unapologetically yourself. I think his wife Sharon Osbourne summed it up perfectly. If you really want to remember Ozzy, turn the music up really loud as you can get it, and just headbang. His message was always simple. We miss you, Ozzy. This is Black Sabbath with Paranoid on Ottawa's best rock, Rebel Rock 101.7.

is Best Rock Rebel Rock 1017, The Pretender from the Foo Fighters. Sam Hudson with you, and 30 years later, Wonderwall continues to prove it's one of the biggest songs on the planet. Oasis's classic has officially returned to the Billboard Hot 100, climbing all the way to number 27 after becoming the unofficial anthem of England's run at the FIFA World Cup. After every big win, thousands of England supporters belted out Wonderwall in the stands, and millions more joined in online. The result? Streams jumped more than 70% in North America alone. The song originally hit the Hot 100 back in 1996, and now, 3 decades later, it's charting all over again. Noel Gallagher says Wonderwall belongs to the people, and this summer proved exactly that. It wasn't just a hit, it became the soundtrack for an entire country. Sounds like it made for a wild party. Kim Mitchell on Ottawa's Best Rock, Rebel Rock 1017.

Ottawa's best rock, Rebel Rock 101.7. Nickelback's How You Remind Me. Sam Hudson and We Made It Rebellion, final stop of the ride home. Thank you as always for having me. Things should sound a bit more normal here tomorrow with Cub taking the keys back, but I'll be back here eventually. Throw on some Ozzy or some Sabbath, crank it to 11, and headbang until your neck hurts. Remember the Prince of Darkness today. This is Def Leppard's Rocket on Ottawa's best rock, Rebel Rock 101.7.

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2: Five Finger Death Punch. The most anticipated concert of the year. With very special guest, Cody Jinks. Plus, Eva Under Fire. 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

0: If you're engagement ring shopping this summer, you've already answered the hardest question.
1: What's that, Callum?
0: Is this the person I want to spend the rest of my life with?
1: Oh yeah, that one. But there are other questions.
0: Like what, Mira?
1: People ask how much to spend, should they shop with their partner, and how to choose that one perfect ring.
0: And what do you tell them?
1: First, ignore the internet.
0: Always good advice.
1: There's no amount you should spend. It's different for every couple.
0: And ring shopping together?
1: More and more, people are choosing the ring together.
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